0: From the CJ Radio Weather Center, here's the forecast for Swan River and Dauphin. Tonight, a few clouds, wind west, 30 kilometers per hour, low 14. Monday, a mix of sun and cloud. Hazy, wind southwest, 20 kilometers per hour, becoming west 40, gusting to 60 in the morning. High 18, UV index 7 or high. Monday night, cloudy, 30% chance of showers. Wind west, 40 kilometers per hour, gusting to 60, diminishing to 20 late in the evening. Low 10 Tuesday, sunny, high 20. Tuesday night, clear, low 13. Wednesday, a mix of sun and cloud with 60% chance of showers. High 21. Wednesday night, cloudy with 60% chance of showers. Low 14. Thursday, sunny, high 23.
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1: From the CJ Radio Weather Center, here's the forecast for Swan River and Dauphin. Tonight, a few clouds, wind west, 30 kilometers per hour, low 14. Monday, a mix of sun and cloud. Hazy, wind southwest, 20 kilometers per hour, becoming west 40, gusting to 60 in the morning. High 18, UV index 7 or high. Monday night, cloudy, 30% chance of showers. Wind west, 40 kilometers per hour, gusting to 60, diminishing to 20 late in the evening. Low 10 Tuesday, sunny, high 20. Tuesday night, clear, low 13. Wednesday, a mix of sun and cloud with 60% chance of showers, high 21. Wednesday night, cloudy with 60% chance of showers, low 14. Thursday, sunny, high 23.
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0: From the CJ Radio Weather Center, here's the forecast for Swan River and Dauphin. Tonight, a few clouds, wind west, 30 kilometers per hour, low 14. Monday, a mix of sun and cloud. Hazy, wind southwest, 20 kilometers per hour, becoming west 40, gusting to 60 in the morning. High 18, UV index 7 or high. Monday night, cloudy, 30% chance of showers. Wind west, 40 kilometers per hour, gusting to 60, diminishing to 20 late in the evening. Low 10 Tuesday, sunny, high 20. Tuesday night, clear, low 13. Wednesday, a mix of sun and cloud with 60% chance of showers. High 21. Wednesday night, cloudy with 60% chance of showers. Low 14. Thursday, sunny, high 23.
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0: From the CJ Radio Weather Center, here's the forecast for Swan River and Dauphin. Tonight, a few clouds, wind west, 30 kilometers per hour, low 14. Monday, a mix of sun and cloud. Hazy, wind southwest, 20 kilometers per hour, becoming west 40, gusting to 60 in the morning. High 18, UV index 7 or high. Monday night, cloudy, 30% chance of showers. Wind west, 40 kilometers per hour, gusting to 60, diminishing to 20 late in the evening. Low 10 Tuesday, sunny, high 20. Tuesday night, clear, low 13. Wednesday, a mix of sun and cloud with 60% chance of showers. High 21. Wednesday night, cloudy with 60% chance of showers. Low 14. Thursday, sunny, high 23.
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0: From the CJ Radio Weather Center, here's the forecast for Swan River and Dauphin. Tonight, a few clouds, wind west, 30 kilometers per hour, low 14. Monday, a mix of sun and cloud. Hazy, wind southwest, 20 kilometers per hour, becoming west 40, gusting to 60 in the morning. High 18, UV index 7 or high. Monday night, cloudy, 30% chance of showers. Wind west, 40 kilometers per hour, gusting to 60, diminishing to 20 late in the evening. Low 10 Tuesday, sunny, high 20. Tuesday night, clear, low 13. Wednesday, a mix of sun and cloud with 60% chance of showers. High 21. Wednesday night, cloudy with 60% chance of showers. Low 14. Thursday, sunny, high 23.
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0: From the CJ Radio Weather Center, here's the forecast for Swan River and Dauphin. Tonight, a few clouds, wind west, 30 kilometers per hour, low 14. Monday, a mix of sun and cloud. Hazy, wind southwest, 20 kilometers per hour, becoming west 40, gusting to 60 in the morning. High 18, UV index 7 or high. Monday night, cloudy, 30% chance of showers. Wind west, 40 kilometers per hour, gusting to 60, diminishing to 20 late in the evening. Low 10 Tuesday, sunny, high 20. Tuesday night, clear, low 13. Wednesday, a mix of sun and cloud with 60% chance of showers. High 21. Wednesday night, cloudy with 60% chance of showers. Low 14. Thursday, sunny, high 23.
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0: sun and cloud. Hazy, wind southwest 20 kilometers per hour, becoming west 40, gusting to 60 in the morning. High 18, UV index 7 or high. Monday night, cloudy, 30% chance of showers. Wind west 40 kilometers per hour, gusting to 60, diminishing to 20 late in the evening. Low 10 Tuesday, sunny, high 20. Tuesday night, clear, low 13. Wednesday, a mix of sun and cloud with 60% chance of showers. High 21. Wednesday night, cloudy with 60% chance of showers. Low 14. Thursday, sunny. High 23.
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1: Old man Wrigley lived in that white house down the street where I grew up. 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We struck a friendship up. 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

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I didn't know whether to cry or laugh. There was ever anybody deserved a ticket to

0: From the CJ Radio Weather Center, here's the forecast for Swan River and Dauphin. Tonight, a few clouds, wind west, 30 kilometers per hour, low 14. Monday, a mix of sun and cloud. Hazy, wind southwest, 20 kilometers per hour, becoming west 40, gusting to 60 in the morning. High 18, UV index 7 or high. Monday night, cloudy, 30% chance of showers. Wind west, 40 kilometers per hour, gusting to 60, diminishing to 20 late in the evening. Low 10 Tuesday, sunny, high 20. Tuesday night, clear, low 13. Wednesday, a mix of sun and cloud with 60% chance of showers. High 21. Wednesday night, cloudy with 60% chance of showers. Low 14. Thursday, sunny, high 23.
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0: From the CJ Radio Weather Center, here's the forecast for Swan River and Dauphin. Tonight, a few clouds, wind west, 30 kilometers per hour, low 14. Monday, a mix of sun and cloud. Hazy, wind southwest, 20 kilometers per hour, becoming west 40, gusting to 60 in the morning. High 18, UV index 7 or high. Monday night, cloudy, 30% chance of showers. Wind west, 40 kilometers per hour, gusting to 60, diminishing to 20 late in the evening. Low 10 Tuesday, sunny, high 20. Tuesday night, clear, low 13. Wednesday, a mix of sun and cloud with 60% chance of showers. High 21. Wednesday night, cloudy with 60% chance of showers. Low 14. Thursday, sunny, high 23.
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0: From the CJ Radio Weather Center, here's the forecast for Swan River and Dauphin. Tonight, a few clouds, wind west, 30 kilometers per hour, low 14. Monday, a mix of sun and cloud. Hazy, wind southwest, 20 kilometers per hour, becoming west 40, gusting to 60 in the morning. High 18, UV index 7 or high. Monday night, cloudy, 30% chance of showers. Wind west, 40 kilometers per hour, gusting to 60, diminishing to 20 late in the evening. Low 10 Tuesday, sunny, high 20. Tuesday night, clear, low 13. Wednesday, a mix of sun and cloud with 60% chance of showers. High 21. Wednesday night, cloudy with 60% chance of showers. Low 14. Thursday, sunny, high 23.
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0: From the CJ Radio Weather Center, here's the forecast for Swan River and Dauphin. Tonight, a few clouds, wind west, 30 kilometers per hour, low 14. Monday, a mix of sun and cloud. Hazy, wind southwest, 20 kilometers per hour, becoming west 40, gusting to 60 in the morning. High 18, UV index 7 or high. Monday night, cloudy, 30% chance of showers. Wind west, 40 kilometers per hour, gusting to 60, diminishing to 20 late in the evening. Low 10 Tuesday, sunny, high 20. Tuesday night, clear, low 13. Wednesday, a mix of sun and cloud with 60% chance of showers. High 21. Wednesday night, cloudy with 60% chance of showers. Low 14. Thursday, sunny, high 23.
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0: From the CJ Radio Weather Center, here's the forecast for Swan River and Dauphin. Tonight, a few clouds, wind west, 30 kilometers per hour, low 14. Monday, a mix of sun and cloud. Hazy, wind southwest, 20 kilometers per hour, becoming west 40, gusting to 60 in the morning. High 18, UV index 7 or high. Monday night, cloudy, 30% chance of showers. Wind west, 40 kilometers per hour, gusting to 60, diminishing to 20 late in the evening. Low 10 Tuesday, sunny, high 20. Tuesday night, clear, low 13. Wednesday, a mix of sun and cloud with 60% chance of showers. High 21. Wednesday night, cloudy with 60% chance of showers. Low 14. Thursday, sunny, high 23.
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0: From the CJ Radio Weather Center, here's the forecast for Swan River and Dauphin. Tonight, a few clouds, wind west, 30 kilometers per hour, low 14. Monday, a mix of sun and cloud. Hazy, wind southwest, 20 kilometers per hour, becoming west 40, gusting to 60 in the morning. High 18, UV index 7 or high. Monday night, cloudy, 30% chance of showers. Wind west, 40 kilometers per hour, gusting to 60, diminishing to 20 late in the evening. Low 10 Tuesday, sunny, high 20. Tuesday night, clear, low 13. Wednesday, a mix of sun and cloud with 60% chance of showers. High 21. Wednesday night, cloudy with 60% chance of showers. Low 14. Thursday, sunny, high 23.
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0: From the CJ Radio Weather Center, here's the forecast for Swan River and Dauphin. Tonight, a few clouds, wind west, 30 kilometers per hour, low 14. Monday, a mix of sun and cloud. Hazy, wind southwest, 20 kilometers per hour, becoming west 40, gusting to 60 in the morning. High 18, UV index 7 or high. Monday night, cloudy, 30% chance of showers. Wind west, 40 kilometers per hour, gusting to 60, diminishing to 20 late in the evening. Low 10 Tuesday, sunny, high 20. Tuesday night, clear, low 13. Wednesday, a mix of sun and cloud with 60% chance of showers. High 21. Wednesday night, cloudy with 60% chance of showers. Low 14. Thursday, sunny, high 23.
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0: From the CJ Radio Weather Center, here's the forecast for Swan River and Dauphin. Tonight, a few clouds, wind west, 30 kilometers per hour, low 14. Monday, a mix of sun and cloud. Hazy, wind southwest, 20 kilometers per hour, becoming west 40, gusting to 60 in the morning. High 18, UV index 7 or high. Monday night, cloudy, 30% chance of showers. Wind west, 40 kilometers per hour, gusting to 60, diminishing to 20 late in the evening. Low 10 Tuesday, sunny, high 20. Tuesday night, clear, low 13. Wednesday, a mix of sun and cloud with 60% chance of showers. High 21. Wednesday night, cloudy with 60% chance of showers. Low 14. Thursday, sunny, high 23.
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0: From the CJ Radio Weather Center, here's the forecast for Swan River and Dauphin. Tonight, a few clouds, wind west, 30 kilometers per hour, low 14. Monday, a mix of sun and cloud. Hazy, wind southwest, 20 kilometers per hour, becoming west 40, gusting to 60 in the morning. High 18, UV index 7 or high. Monday night, cloudy, 30% chance of showers. Wind west, 40 kilometers per hour, gusting to 60, diminishing to 20 late in the evening. Low 10 Tuesday, sunny, high 20. Tuesday night, clear, low 13. Wednesday, a mix of sun and cloud with 60% chance of showers. High 21. Wednesday night, cloudy with 60% chance of showers. Low 14. Thursday, sunny, high 23.
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cause I'm a country boy. I got a four-wheel drive. 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Up city streets, down winding roads,

0: From the CJ Radio Weather Center, here's the forecast for Swan River and Dauphin. Tonight, a few clouds, wind west, 30 kilometers per hour, low 14. Monday, a mix of sun and cloud. Hazy, wind southwest, 20 kilometers per hour, becoming west 40, gusting to 60 in the morning. High 18, UV index 7 or high. Monday night, cloudy, 30% chance of showers. Wind west, 40 kilometers per hour, gusting to 60, diminishing to 20 late in the evening. Low 10 Tuesday, sunny, high 20. Tuesday night, clear, low 13. Wednesday, a mix of sun and cloud with 60% chance of showers. High 21. Wednesday night, cloudy with 60% chance of showers. Low 14. Thursday, sunny, high 23.
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0: From the CJ Radio Weather Center, here's the forecast for Swan River and Dauphin. Tonight, a few clouds, wind west, 30 kilometers per hour, low 14. Monday, a mix of sun and cloud. Hazy, wind southwest, 20 kilometers per hour, becoming west 40, gusting to 60 in the morning. High 18, UV index 7 or high. Monday night, cloudy, 30% chance of showers. Wind west, 40 kilometers per hour, gusting to 60, diminishing to 20 late in the evening. Low 10 Tuesday, sunny, high 20. Tuesday night, clear, low 13. Wednesday, a mix of sun and cloud with 60% chance of showers. High 21. Wednesday night, cloudy with 60% chance of showers. Low 14. Thursday, sunny, high 23.
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0: From the CJ Radio Weather Center, here's the forecast for Swan River and Dauphin. Tonight, a few clouds, wind west, 30 kilometers per hour, low 14. Monday, a mix of sun and cloud. Hazy, wind southwest, 20 kilometers per hour, becoming west 40, gusting to 60 in the morning. High 18, UV index 7 or high. Monday night, cloudy, 30% chance of showers. Wind west, 40 kilometers per hour, gusting to 60, diminishing to 20 late in the evening. Low 10 Tuesday, sunny, high 20. Tuesday night, clear, low 13. Wednesday, a mix of sun and cloud with 60% chance of showers, high 21. Wednesday night, cloudy with 60% chance of showers, low 14. Thursday, sunny, high 23.
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0: From the CJ Radio Weather Center, here's the forecast for Swan River and Dauphin. Today, a mix of sun and cloud, hazy, wind southwest 20 kilometers per hour, becoming west 40, gusting to 60 this morning, high 19, UV index 7 or high. Tonight, mainly cloudy, 30% chance of showers late this evening and overnight, wind west 20 kilometers per hour. Low 10, Tuesday, mainly cloudy with 30% chance of showers early in the morning, clearing in the morning, wind west 30 kilometers per hour, gusting to 50. High 21, UV index 6 or high. Tuesday night, clear. Low 8, Wednesday, a mix of sun and cloud with 60% chance of showers. High 23, Wednesday night, clearing. Low 10, Thursday, sunny. High 26, Thursday night, periods of rain. Low 11.
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0: From the CJ Radio Weather Center, here's the forecast for Swan River and Dauphin. Today, a mix of sun and cloud, hazy, wind southwest 20 kilometers per hour, becoming west 40, gusting to 60 this morning, high 19, UV index 7 or high. Tonight, mainly cloudy, 30% chance of showers late this evening and overnight, wind west 20 kilometers per hour. Low 10, Tuesday, mainly cloudy with 30% chance of showers early in the morning, clearing in the morning, wind west 30 kilometers per hour, gusting to 50. High 21, UV index 6 or high. Tuesday night, clear. Low 8, Wednesday, a mix of sun and cloud with 60% chance of showers. High 23, Wednesday night, clearing. Low 10, Thursday, sunny. High 26, Thursday night, periods of rain. Low 11.
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Just five or six old men throwing out corny old one-liners. They pat the heads of children, give friendly nods to strangers. They sure seem quick to laugh, make

0: From the CJ Radio Weather Center, here's the forecast for Swan River and Dauphin. Today, a mix of sun and cloud. Hazy, wind southwest 20 kilometers per hour, becoming west 40, gusting to 60 this morning. High 19, UV index 7 or high. Tonight, mainly cloudy. 30% chance of showers late this evening and overnight. Wind west 20 kilometers per hour. Low 10 Tuesday, mainly cloudy with 30% chance of showers early in the morning. Clearing in the morning, wind west 30 kilometers per hour, gusting to 50. High 21, UV index 6 or high. Tuesday night, clear. Low 8. Wednesday, a mix of sun and cloud with 60% chance of showers. High 23, Wednesday night, clearing. Low 10, Thursday, sunny. High 26, Thursday night, periods of rain. Low 11.
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0: From the CJ Radio Weather Center, here's the forecast for Swan River and Dauphin. Today, a mix of sun and cloud. Hazy, wind southwest 20 kilometers per hour, becoming west 40, gusting to 60 this morning. High 19, UV index 7 or high. Tonight, mainly cloudy. 30% chance of showers late this evening and overnight. Wind west 20 kilometers per hour. Low 10 Tuesday, mainly cloudy with 30% chance of showers early in the morning. Clearing in the morning, wind west 30 kilometers per hour, gusting to 50. High 21, UV index 6 or high. Tuesday night, clear, low 8. Wednesday, a mix of sun and cloud with 60% chance of showers. High 23, Wednesday night, clearing, low 10. Thursday, sunny. High 26, Thursday night, periods of rain, low 11.
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0: From the CJ Radio Weather Center, here's the forecast for Swan River and Dauphin. Today, a mix of sun and cloud. Hazy, wind southwest 20 kilometers per hour, becoming west 40, gusting to 60 this morning. High 19, UV index 7 or high. Tonight, mainly cloudy. 30% chance of showers late this evening and overnight. Wind west 20 kilometers per hour. Low 10 Tuesday, mainly cloudy with 30% chance of showers early in the morning. Clearing in the morning, wind west 30 kilometers per hour, gusting to 50. High 21, UV index 6 or high. Tuesday night, clear, low 8. Wednesday, a mix of sun and cloud with 60% chance of showers. High 23, Wednesday night, clearing, low 10. Thursday, sunny. High 26, Thursday night, periods of rain, low 11.
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Wishing time would stop, but it's almost 2 o'clock. 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I like the way we talk, so we should take a walk and talk about the things you like. Anything you want to say, girl, I'm all ears tonight.

0: From the CJ Radio Weather Center, here's the forecast for Swan River and Dauphin. Today, a mix of sun and cloud. Hazy, wind southwest 20 kilometers per hour, becoming west 40, gusting to 60 this morning. High 19, UV index 7 or high. Tonight, mainly cloudy. 30% chance of showers late this evening and overnight. Wind west 20 kilometers per hour. Low 10 Tuesday, mainly cloudy with 30% chance of showers early in the morning. Clearing in the morning, wind west 30 kilometers per hour, gusting to 50. High 21, UV index 6 or high. Tuesday night, clear, low 8. Wednesday, a mix of sun and cloud with 60% chance of showers. High 23, Wednesday night, clearing, low 10. Thursday, sunny. High 26, Thursday night, periods of rain, low 11.
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0: From the CJ Radio Weather Center, here's the forecast for Swan River and Dauphin. Today, a mix of sun and cloud. Hazy, wind southwest 20 kilometers per hour, becoming west 40, gusting to 60 this morning. High 19, UV index 7 or high. Tonight, mainly cloudy. 30% chance of showers late this evening and overnight. Wind west 20 kilometers per hour. Low 10 Tuesday, mainly cloudy with 30% chance of showers early in the morning. Clearing in the morning, wind west 30 kilometers per hour, gusting to 50. High 21, UV index 6 or high. Tuesday night, clear, low 8. Wednesday, a mix of sun and cloud with 60% chance of showers. High 23, Wednesday night, clearing, low 10. Thursday, sunny. High 26, Thursday night, periods of rain, low 11.
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0: From the CJ Radio Weather Center, here's the forecast for Swan River and Dauphin. Today, a mix of sun and cloud. Hazy, wind southwest 20 kilometers per hour, becoming west 40, gusting to 60 this morning. High 19, UV index 7 or high. Tonight, mainly cloudy. 30% chance of showers late this evening and overnight. Wind west 20 kilometers per hour. Low 10 Tuesday, mainly cloudy with 30% chance of showers early in the morning. Clearing in the morning, wind west 30 kilometers per hour, gusting to 50. High 21, UV index 6 or high. Tuesday night, clear, low 8. Wednesday, a mix of sun and cloud with 60% chance of showers. High 23, Wednesday night, clearing, low 10. Thursday, sunny. High 26, Thursday night, periods of rain, low 11.
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0: From the CJ Radio Weather Center, here's the forecast for Swan River and Dauphin. Today, a mix of sun and cloud. Hazy, wind southwest 20 kilometers per hour, becoming west 40, gusting to 60 this morning. High 19, UV index 7 or high. Tonight, mainly cloudy. 30% chance of showers late this evening and overnight. Wind west 20 kilometers per hour. Low 10 Tuesday, mainly cloudy with 30% chance of showers early in the morning. Clearing in the morning, wind west 30 kilometers per hour, gusting to 50. High 21, UV index 6 or high. Tuesday night, clear, low 8. Wednesday, a mix of sun and cloud with 60% chance of showers. High 23, Wednesday night, clearing, low 10. Thursday, sunny. High 26, Thursday night, periods of rain, low 11.
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0: From the CJ Radio Weather Center, here's the forecast for Swan River and Dauphin. Today, a mix of sun and cloud. Hazy, wind southwest 20 kilometers per hour, becoming west 40, gusting to 60 this morning. High 19, UV index 7 or high. Tonight, mainly cloudy. 30% chance of showers late this evening and overnight. Wind west 20 kilometers per hour. Low 10 Tuesday, mainly cloudy with 30% chance of showers early in the morning. Clearing in the morning, wind west 30 kilometers per hour, gusting to 50. High 21, UV index 6 or high. Tuesday night, clear, low 8. Wednesday, a mix of sun and cloud with 60% chance of showers. High 23, Wednesday night, clearing, low 10. Thursday, sunny. High 26, Thursday night, periods of rain, low 11.
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0: From the CJ Radio Weather Center, here's the forecast for Swan River and Dauphin. Today, a mix of sun and cloud. Hazy, wind southwest 20 kilometers per hour, becoming west 40, gusting to 60 this morning. High 19, UV index 7 or high. Tonight, mainly cloudy. 30% chance of showers late this evening and overnight. Wind west 20 kilometers per hour. Low 10 Tuesday, mainly cloudy with 30% chance of showers early in the morning. Clearing in the morning, wind west 30 kilometers per hour, gusting to 50. High 21, UV index 6 or high. Tuesday night, clear, low 8. Wednesday, a mix of sun and cloud with 60% chance of showers. High 23, Wednesday night, clearing, low 10. Thursday, sunny. High 26, Thursday night, periods of rain, low 11.
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0: From the CJ Radio Weather Center, here's the forecast for Swan River and Dauphin. Today, a mix of sun and cloud. Hazy, wind southwest 20 kilometers per hour, becoming west 40, gusting to 60 this morning. High 19, UV index 7 or high. Tonight, mainly cloudy. 30% chance of showers late this evening and overnight. Wind west 20 kilometers per hour. Low 10 Tuesday, mainly cloudy with 30% chance of showers early in the morning. Clearing in the morning, wind west 30 kilometers per hour, gusting to 50. High 21, UV index 6 or high. Tuesday night, clear, low 8. Wednesday, a mix of sun and cloud with 60% chance of showers. High 23, Wednesday night, clearing, low 10. Thursday, sunny. High 26, Thursday night, periods of rain, low 11.
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0: From the CJ Radio Weather Center, here's the forecast for Swan River and Dauphin. Today, a mix of sun and cloud. Hazy, wind west, 40 kilometers per hour, gusting to 60, high 19. UV index 7 or high. Tonight, mainly cloudy. 30% chance of showers late this evening and overnight. Wind west, 20 kilometers per hour. Low 10 Tuesday, mainly cloudy with 30% chance of showers early in the morning. Clearing in the morning. Wind west, 30 kilometers per hour, gusting to 50. High 21, UV index 6 or high. Tuesday night, clear. Low 8 Wednesday, a mix of sun and cloud with 60% chance of showers. High 23, Wednesday night, clearing. Low 10, Thursday, sunny. High 26, Thursday night, periods of rain. Low 11.
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0: From the CJ Radio Weather Center, here's the forecast for Swan River and Dauphin. Today, a mix of sun and cloud. Hazy, wind west, 40 kilometers per hour, gusting to 60, high 19. UV index 7 or high. Tonight, mainly cloudy. 30% chance of showers late this evening and overnight. Wind west, 20 kilometers per hour. Low 10 Tuesday, mainly cloudy with 30% chance of showers early in the morning. Clearing in the morning. Wind west, 30 kilometers per hour, gusting to 50. High 21, UV index 6 or high. Tuesday night, clear. Low 8 Wednesday, a mix of sun and cloud with 60% chance of showers. High 23, Wednesday night, clearing. Low 10, Thursday, sunny. High 26, Thursday night, periods of rain. Low 11.
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0: From the CJ Radio Weather Center, here's the forecast for Swan River and Dauphin. Today, a mix of sun and cloud. Hazy, wind west, 40 kilometers per hour, gusting to 60, high 19. UV index 7 or high. Tonight, mainly cloudy. 30% chance of showers late this evening and overnight. Wind west, 20 kilometers per hour. Low 10 Tuesday, mainly cloudy with 30% chance of showers early in the morning. Clearing in the morning. Wind west, 30 kilometers per hour, gusting to 50. High 21, UV index 6 or high. Tuesday night, clear. Low 8 Wednesday, a mix of sun and cloud with 60% chance of showers. High 23, Wednesday night, clearing. Low 10, Thursday, sunny. High 26, Thursday night, periods of rain. Low 11.
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0: From the CJ Radio Weather Center, here's the forecast for Swan River and Dauphin. Today, a mix of sun and cloud. Hazy, wind west, 40 kilometers per hour, gusting to 60, high 19. UV index 7 or high. Tonight, mainly cloudy. 30% chance of showers late this evening and overnight. Wind west, 20 kilometers per hour. Low 10 Tuesday, mainly cloudy with 30% chance of showers early in the morning. Clearing in the morning. Wind west, 30 kilometers per hour, gusting to 50. High 21, UV index 6 or high. Tuesday night, clear. Low 8 Wednesday, a mix of sun and cloud with 60% chance of showers. High 23, Wednesday night, clearing. Low 10, Thursday, sunny. High 26, Thursday night, periods of rain. Low 11.
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0: From the CJ Radio Weather Center, here's the forecast for Swan River and Dauphin. Today, a mix of sun and cloud. Hazy, wind west, 40 kilometers per hour, gusting to 60, high 19. UV index 7 or high. Tonight, mainly cloudy. 30% chance of showers late this evening and overnight. Wind west, 20 kilometers per hour. Low 10 Tuesday, mainly cloudy with 30% chance of showers early in the morning. Clearing in the morning. Wind west, 30 kilometers per hour, gusting to 50. High 21, UV index 6 or high. Tuesday night, clear. Low 8 Wednesday, a mix of sun and cloud with 60% chance of showers. High 23, Wednesday night, clearing. Low 10, Thursday, sunny. High 26, Thursday night, periods of rain. Low 11.
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ain't heard nothing yet. Why, they give her the color television set, then they give her the house, the kids, and both of the cars. See? Well, then they start talking about child support, alimony, and the cost of the court. Didn't take me long to figure out how far in the toilet I was. I'm telling you, they have made a mistake.

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0: From the CJ Radio Weather Center, here's the forecast for Swan River and Dauphin. Today, a mix of sun and cloud. Hazy, wind west, 40 kilometers per hour, gusting to 60, high 19. UV index 7 or high. Tonight, mainly cloudy. 30% chance of showers late this evening and overnight. Wind west, 20 kilometers per hour. Low 10 Tuesday, mainly cloudy with 30% chance of showers early in the morning. Clearing in the morning. Wind west, 30 kilometers per hour, gusting to 50. High 21, UV index 6 or high. Tuesday night, clear. Low 8 Wednesday, a mix of sun and cloud with 60% chance of showers. High 23, Wednesday night, clearing. Low 10, Thursday, sunny. High 26, Thursday night, periods of rain. Low 11.
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0: From the CJ Radio Weather Center, here's the forecast for Swan River and Dauphin. Today, a mix of sun and cloud. Hazy, wind west 40 kilometers per hour, gusting to 60, high 19. UV index 7 or high. Tonight, mainly cloudy. 30% chance of showers late this evening and overnight. Wind west 20 kilometers per hour. Low 10 Tuesday, mainly cloudy with 30% chance of showers early in the morning. Clearing in the morning. Wind west 30 kilometers per hour, gusting to 50. High 21, UV index 6 or high. Tuesday night clear, low 8. Wednesday, a mix of sun and cloud with 60% chance of showers. High 23, Wednesday night clearing, low 10. Thursday, sunny. High 26, Thursday night, periods of rain, low 11.
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0: From the CJ Radio Weather Center, here's the forecast for Swan River and Dauphin. Today, a mix of sun and cloud. Hazy, wind west, 40 kilometers per hour, gusting to 60, high 19. UV index 7 or high. Tonight, mainly cloudy. 30% chance of showers late this evening and overnight. Wind west, 20 kilometers per hour. Low 10 Tuesday, mainly cloudy with 30% chance of showers early in the morning. Clearing in the morning. Wind west, 30 kilometers per hour, gusting to 50. High 21, UV index 6 or high. Tuesday night, clear. Low 8 Wednesday, a mix of sun and cloud with 60% chance of showers. High 23, Wednesday night, clearing. Low 10, Thursday, sunny. High 26, Thursday night, periods of rain. Low 11.
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I was walking home from school on a cold winter day. Took a shortcut through the woods, and I lost my way. It was getting late, and I was scared and alone. But then a kind old man took my hand and led me home.

0: From the CJ Radio Weather Center, here's the forecast for Swan River and Dauphin. Today, a mix of sun and cloud. Hazy, wind west, 40 kilometers per hour, gusting to 60, high 19. UV index 7 or high. Tonight, mainly cloudy. 30% chance of showers late this evening and overnight. Wind west, 20 kilometers per hour. Low 10 Tuesday, mainly cloudy with 30% chance of showers early in the morning. Clearing in the morning. Wind west, 30 kilometers per hour, gusting to 50. High 21, UV index 6 or high. Tuesday night, clear. Low 8 Wednesday, a mix of sun and cloud with 60% chance of showers. High 23, Wednesday night, clearing. Low 10, Thursday, sunny. High 26, Thursday night, periods of rain. Low 11.
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I've heard people say that too much of anything is not good for you, baby. But I don't know about that. As many times as we've loved and we've shared love and made love, it doesn't seem to me like it's enough. It's just not enough, baby.

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0: From the CJ Radio Weather Center, here's the forecast for Swan River and Dauphin. Today, a mix of sun and cloud. Hazy, wind west, 40 kilometers per hour, gusting to 60, high 19. UV index 7 or high. Tonight, mainly cloudy. 30% chance of showers late this evening and overnight. Wind west, 20 kilometers per hour. Low 10 Tuesday, mainly cloudy with 30% chance of showers early in the morning. Clearing in the morning. Wind west, 30 kilometers per hour, gusting to 50. High 21, UV index 6 or high. Tuesday night, clear. Low 8 Wednesday, a mix of sun and cloud with 60% chance of showers. High 23, Wednesday night, clearing. Low 10, Thursday, sunny. High 26, Thursday night, periods of rain. Low 11.
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0: From the CJ Radio Weather Center, here's the forecast for Swan River and Dauphin. Tonight, mainly cloudy, 30% chance of showers, wind west 20 kilometers per hour, becoming light early this evening. Low 10 Tuesday, clearing in the morning, wind becoming west 30 kilometers per hour in the morning, high 20. UV index 6 or high. Tuesday night, a few clouds, increasing cloudiness before morning. Wind west 20 kilometers per hour, becoming light late in the evening. Low 11, Wednesday, periods of rain. High 18, Wednesday night, clearing. Low 14, Thursday, sunny. High 25, Thursday night, clear. Low 13, Friday, sunny. High 22, Friday night, clear. Low 12.
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0: From the CJ Radio Weather Center, here is the forecast for Swan River and Dauphin. Tonight, mainly cloudy, 30% chance of showers, wind west 20 kilometers per hour, becoming light early this evening. Low 10 Tuesday, clearing in the morning, wind becoming west 30 kilometers per hour in the morning, high 20. UV index 6 or high. Tuesday night, a few clouds, increasing cloudiness before morning. Wind west 20 kilometers per hour, becoming light late in the evening. Low 11, Wednesday, periods of rain, high 18. Wednesday night, clearing, low 14. Thursday, sunny, high 25. Thursday night, clear, low 13. Friday, sunny, high 22. Friday night, clear, low 12.
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0: From the CJ Radio Weather Center, here is the forecast for Swan River and Dauphin. Tonight, mainly cloudy, 30% chance of showers, wind west 20 kilometers per hour, becoming light early this evening. Low 10 Tuesday, clearing in the morning, wind becoming west 30 kilometers per hour in the morning, high 20. UV index 6 or high. Tuesday night, a few clouds, increasing cloudiness before morning. Wind west 20 kilometers per hour, becoming light late in the evening. Low 11. Wednesday, periods of rain. High 18. Wednesday night, clearing. Low 14. Thursday, sunny. High 25. Thursday night, clear. Low 13. Friday, sunny. High 22. Friday night, clear. Low 12.
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0: From the CJ Radio Weather Center, here's the forecast for Swan River and Dauphin. Tonight, mainly cloudy, 30% chance of showers, wind west, 20 kilometers per hour, becoming light early this evening. Low 10 Tuesday, clearing in the morning, wind becoming west, 30 kilometers per hour in the morning, high 20. UV index 6 or high. Tuesday night, a few clouds, increasing cloudiness before morning. Wind west, 20 kilometers per hour, becoming light late in the evening. Low 11, Wednesday, periods of rain, high 18. Wednesday night, clearing, low 14. Thursday, sunny, high 25. Thursday night, clear, low 13. Friday, sunny, high 22. Friday night, clear, low 12.
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0: From the CJ Radio Weather Center, here is the forecast for Swan River and Dauphin. Tonight, mainly cloudy, 30% chance of showers, wind west 20 kilometers per hour, becoming light early this evening. Low 10 Tuesday, clearing in the morning, wind becoming west 30 kilometers per hour in the morning, high 20. UV index 6 or high. Tuesday night, a few clouds, increasing cloudiness before morning. Wind west 20 kilometers per hour, becoming light late in the evening. Low 11, Wednesday, periods of rain, high 18. Wednesday night, clearing, low 14. Thursday, sunny, high 25. Thursday night, clear, low 13. Friday, sunny, high 22. Friday night, clear, low 12.
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0: From the CJ Radio Weather Center, here's the forecast for Swan River and Dauphin. Tonight, mainly cloudy, 30% chance of showers, wind west 20 kilometers per hour, becoming light early this evening. Low 10 Tuesday, clearing in the morning, wind becoming west 30 kilometers per hour in the morning, high 20. UV index 6 or high. Tuesday night, a few clouds, increasing cloudiness before morning. Wind west 20 kilometers per hour, becoming light late in the evening. Low 11, Wednesday, periods of rain, high 18. Wednesday night, clearing, low 14. Thursday, sunny, high 25. Thursday night, clear, low 13. Friday, sunny, high 22. Friday night, clear, low 12.
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